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It's Stacy and homecoming dances. 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And these girls, they will insist on wearing nothing. 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

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Thanks for hanging out. 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
1: Thanks for hanging out. It's Stacy with you. Now, Motionless in White, big arena tour happening here in the fall. There's their new one with Skylar Grey on it, R.I.P.

C101 rocks. It's Stacy and nothing like a little bread and cheese. Today, September 25th, is National Quesadilla Day. Look, I'm real sorry if I'm making you hungry, but especially I take care of a sourdough. You just kind of like fry up the sourdough starter and put the cheese in between there. Cut it into triangles. That's all you need to make it a quesadilla. It'll change your life.

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It's Stacy with you and big show. Marilyn Manson going to be at the Aztec Theater in San Antonio two nights, October 17th and 18th, celebrating the 30th anniversary of Antichrist Superstar. 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

0: 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It's Stacy with you. Now, the Metallica M72 World Tour continues, and that's May through June of 27. Metallica putting on a show, man. It truly is a world tour. So in Vancouver, we can send you and a friend for opening night. Yes, to Vancouver. 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Insane prize. 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

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It's C101. Thanks for hanging out. It's Stacy with you. Lollapalooza India 2027, happening in January. That's got a big lineup, eclectic, if you will. Fontaines D.C., Cat's Eye, Olivia Dean, Stuart Copeland, St. Vincent, Limp

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It's Stacey, and thanks for listening to C101. 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It's nice and easy. Oh.

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Sunny and 70, though. 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

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I think that's how this thing works.

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It's C101 off of Dookie. It's Stacy hanging with you. Green Day right into Cage the Elephant, their new one, Beaches in Tennessee.

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It's Stacy and homecoming dances. Homecoming season. These dresses get shorter and shorter every year, I swear. I'm not getting older. The dresses are getting shorter.

101 Rocks. It's Stacey hanging with you. And hey, check out tickets to Rock Thursday, 10 to 3 with Hitman. 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And find out what tickets Hitman is going to be giving away all the time. We have that posted for you. 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

0: 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Thank you for hanging out. It's Stacy with you. And a lot of movies in theaters if you want to go catch a flick. For the kids, new one called Forgotten Island. It's an animated DreamWorks movie. Coyote versus Acme with Will Forte and John Cena still in theaters. As well as Spider-Man Brand New Day if you know you want to take your 12-year-old to see it for the 10th time. But Resident Evil did really well in its opening week. And the new one with Brad Pitt, Heart of the Beast, is expected to do well as this primetime movie with Robert Pattinson.
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Thanks for hanging out. It's Stacy with you, and Lenny Kravitz immortalized as a Barbie doll. It's Ken's 65th anniversary, so they have this Barbie signature Ken Bassiter's collection. He's got dreadlocks. He's got sunglasses. 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
2: 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It's Stacy with you. Now, Stained, of course, Break the Cycle, if you recall. Came out in 2001. We're celebrating 25 years of it, and they're celebrating with a tour. The Break the Cycle anniversary tour is going on now, but It's Been a While is now 8 times.

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0: 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It's C101. You and a guest could go to Vancouver to catch the boys on the M72 World Tour. Opening night in Vancouver. 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

0: Welcome to the freaking weekend, man. We made it. Hi, it's Chad. This feels like the longest week in the world to you. It's Wednesday. I'm like, damn, is it Wednesday? It feels like it should be Thursday or Friday. Whatever, we're here. We're going to party. Lots to do. 30 seconds to Mars, Lincoln Park coming up. Have you got yourself qualified for that trip to see Metallica and the M72 World Tour? That thing kicks off in May. Vancouver, British Columbia, you can be there on us. VIP seats, flights, hotels, some spending cash, lots of memorabilia. Plus, you get to see the openers, Limp Bizkit, Avatar. That's insane, right? It's all thanks to Q-Prom. 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Click contest. 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

Corpus Christi's rock station, C101. All right, new live album from Linkin Park out as of now. You can stream that. And remember, the new documentary, Unshatter, comes out this coming week. It's going to be a really big week for Linkin Park. Excited for them. Appreciate you rocking it. Chad with Burn It Down.

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Corpus Christi's Rock Station, C101. Welcome to your weekend party. You going to watch the football this weekend? Are you still into football right now? Hope your teams are doing well, whether it's college, NFL. Tampa Bay Bucks fan from way back in the day. I used to abuse them.

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0: Corpus Christi's Rock Station, C101, Metallica Rockin' the Weekend. Appreciate you stopping in. My name is Chad. Have you got yourself signed up for that trip to see Metallica, the M72 World Tour that was just announced last week? Oh, we've got them for you. They're going to kick off that M72 World Tour with Limp Bizkit and Avatar in Vancouver, British Columbia in May. You can be there thanks to Q Prime. You and your buddy, you fly, get hotel, spending cash, VIP, snake pit seats, memorabilia, things that you cannot buy. 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Weezer, Bad Omens, so much more next.
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0: Enjoy your weekend. Don't worry. The judge will be back Monday morning, and you should be able to post bond then.
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Corpus Christi's Rock Station, C101. Well, if all hell breaks loose, what part of the country would you rather be in? I saw this on social the other day. I was like, where did this come from? Then I saw it this morning. There's a viral site listing places in the states you won't want to be if critical systems start breaking down, the power goes out, zombie apocalypse happens. Because you never know. Things are pretty crazy nowadays. Northeast would be number one. You don't want to be there. Complex infrastructure, lots of people, lots of bad supply chains. California, number two, with everything, with wildfires, earthquakes. Southwest deserts and Florida rounds out your top four.

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C101 Rocks. You know, kudos to Bill Murray, man. This band touring all over the country, selling out a lot of spots right now, and sounds great with A Day to Remember. Hi, it's Chad. 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Here's Always Let You Down.

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0: C101 Rocks. Thanks so much for rocking out, making us part of the weekend. My name is Chad. Have you heard of food divorces? Like, wait, what? What's a food divorce? Does that lady that leaves you take half my food? No. No. Food divorce are when couples stop planning, cooking, and eating meals together. This is a new thing. Relationship therapists say the trend can reduce stress and scheduling conflicts. That's a true thing. But couples, if you do this, you got to find time to connect in other ways. Get it in. That sounds like the way to connect. But seriously, how many times with your girl, your spouse, your guy, whoever, get home or you're on the phone, what do you want to eat?
1: I don't know.
0: Well, how about this or this or this or this or this?
1: Well, no, I don't know.
0: Infuriating, right? Like rage inducing. This would stop that. You probably love your spouse more if you ate separately. Try it this weekend. Trapped, Ozzy, more coming up next.
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If you're waiting to see Ozzy and Black Sabbath on the big screen, they're finally going to release this thing. The final reunion show right before Ozzy passed away is going to be in theaters worldwide October 28th.

Corpus Christi's Rock Station, C101. Man, crazy scare for Jim Atkins. He's Jimmy Eat World's front man. Underwent emergency surgery for a detached retina a couple of weeks ago. They had to cancel Mexico City Warped Tour, drop out of Shaky Knees, and Louder Than Live. Should be okay over the next couple of

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Well, no word on what happened with Papa Roach pulling out of Louder Than Life last weekend due to medical issues. 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That'd be nice.

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0: Corpus Christi's Rock Station, C101, Pearl Jam helping to get the weekend kickstarted. Thanks for stopping in, making us a part, whatever you got going on this early, this late. Whatever side of the coin you're on at this point, very, very different lives if it's early or late for you right now. Hi, it's Chad. This is a crazy story out of Arizona. A 20-year-old man recently fired from his workplace, which is a feed store, because he took photos of a barista while driving a company truck. Now, that barista was a girl that works at a bikini coffee shop, so she's a hottie boom body that serves coffee in her bikini tops, right? So he takes pictures while driving the company truck, then shows them to his managers. They were all kinds of pissed off, which I don't understand that part of this story. They were so mad, they fired him for making the decision to take the pictures of the bikini chicks in his company truck. Then the guy gets drunk, decides a month later to set fire to the hay supply at the feed store he worked at. Unfortunately, they knew it was him because his phone connected to the Wi-Fi right before he did this. He's been charged with arson, burglary, criminal damage. Probably next time you get fired or something, my friend, just let it go. Don't do something stupid like this. Jelly Roll, Green Day, more next.
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Boy, Jelly Roll's ex, Buddy XO, dating a man 20 years younger than she is. It's like an ego check for Jelly Roll, I think.

anniversary benefit concert for the Silver Lake Conservatory of Music, helping kids get scholarships, access to music lessons. I love that. Dave Grohl, part of that and more. It's happening in L.A. in October 17th.

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Emotionless Whiteout on tour, man. That is a good one to see if you can. It's Chad with R.I.P. 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
1: What is going on that Marilyn Manson Rob Zombie tour? Thanks so much for stopping in, making us part of the weekend. My name is Chad. It's been sold out all over the country, most spots across the country. And on Wednesday, word came out that Orgy, band that was opening up the whole festival along with The Who, had pulled out of all remaining dates. The band put out on social media that they've made the difficult decision to step away from the remaining dates. Circumstances arose that made continuing no longer workable for us, although I'm not able to discuss the details. This was not a decision we made lightly. They look forward to sharing what's next for Orgy very soon via new music and shows. System, Imagine Dragons, more coming up.
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Corpus Christi's rock station, C101. Okay, we're going to get some Faith No More System of a Down show announcements for the North American continent. We'll see. We got Australia, New Zealand so far, and I think it was Brazil, somewhere in South America. That's it so far. I have a hard time believing it's only going to be 5 shows. Wait and see together. Hi, it's Chad. Imagine Dragons as we're getting into your weekend. Thanks for being here.

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Humans were not created to sit in silence. We were born to be loud. Guaranteed human.

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1: Well, my friend, assuming you are still into football, I'm still, my college team's doing great. Pro team, not so much. So college football today sounds nice. A lot of great SEC matchups through most of the day. I'm going to tell my wife, I don't think I can go anywhere today.

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Very exciting time for The Warning. The sisters out of Mexico just released their fifth studio album. Easily going to be the biggest. Going out on their first headlining tour next year. They'll start it off in Mexico City. Hi, it's Chad. It's The Warning. 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

up? 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

0: 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Appreciate you for stopping in, making us part of your morning. If you're up bright and early, either you got a trip going on, you're just used to getting up this early, or maybe the kid has woken you up. Either way, whatever's going on, appreciate you for being here. My name is Chad. The iHeartRadio Music Festival, man, we wrapped that up last week. 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

Corpus Christi's Rock Station, C101. This is a pretty interesting thing. The largest residential skyscraper south of New York City is going to be built in Miami, Florida. Like, what Florida gets the hurricanes,

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C101 Rocks. I appreciate you hanging out this morning. My name is Chad. Hope you have a great rest of your day. Leave you with the latest from Cage the Elephant. I love this song. 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

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Thanks for hanging out. Five Finger Death Punch, their new album, Legacy, is out now. Their 10th studio album. It's only out digitally, though. And if you want a physical copy, you purists, bless you. That's due out September 18th. Oh, fuck!

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Don't worry. The judge will be back Monday morning, and you should be able to post bond then.

Corpus Christi's Rock Station, C101. It's Stacy. And if you're heading to any fall festivals or pumpkin patches this weekend, have fun. If you're taking the kids or if you're taking your teenagers, well, it's all about the pictures. There's nothing more awkward than stumbling upon a group of teenage girls taking pictures of each other.

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All American Rejects had a great couple of years, released the first new material in like 15 years. And they just announced an Australian tour for December. Everybody's loving going to Australia. I would love it too. Wouldn't you? Could you do the flight? Isn't it like 14 or 18 hours? I'd go nuts. I mean, then I would have too many beers, then go nuts. Chad and Fermel. Thanks. Not an alcoholic or anything. No. Thanks for making us part of the weekend. To rock with 3 Days Grace.

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0: Corpus Christi's Rock Station, C101. Thanks so much for making us a part of your weekend. Hi, it's Chad in for Mel. Have you gotten yourself qualified for that trip to see Metallica yet? Oh, yeah, man. The M72 World Tour just announced, was it last week? Time's flying. It could have been 2 weeks at this point. They're going to open up in Vancouver, British Columbia, and we'd love you to be there on us, thanks to Q Prime. So opening up the M72 World Tour, you can be there with a buddy or your girl, whoever. We're going to cover your flight, hotel, VIP tickets there in the snake pit, all kind of other stuff that you cannot buy. You can only win this kind of prize. So your chance to win is on the iHeartRadio. 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Falling in Reverse, Pearl Jam, more next.
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1: Now, I'm no internet expert, but I cannot find any confirmation of what the medical emergency was last week when Tobin, a Papa Roach's bassist, they had to cancel their show at that Louder Than Life Festival in Louisville. They will continue their tour in England and Ireland, and maybe we get the album, maybe we get some U.S. dates soon. Here's the latest from them. See you in hell.

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Brother, both of these bands, it was really cool stuff for charity. The Chili's are going to play with Dave Grohl, a show in California here in a couple of weeks to help kids have access to music lessons. They want to be in the arts, get scholarships. The Offspring, Pennywise, other huge artists getting together for the Mike Roche benefit show. That'll be in LA November 7th with Mike Roche battling Parkinson's and dementia. It's going to help raise money for that.

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KC 101 Rocks. What's going on? It's Chad. 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

0: 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Appreciate you stopping in, rocking out this weekend with us. Hi, it's Chad in for Mel Taylor this afternoon. Did you get a chance to check out our iHeartRadio Music Festival last week? Oh, man, Vegas was absolutely rocking. Partying. I was able to watch a little bit live on the Hulu. I love saying Hulu. If you missed it, if you weren't able to check it out on the iHeartRadio, a lot of great performances with Weezer, the Goo Goos, the Smashing Pumpkins absolutely killed it. Muse, Kenny Chesney, Snoop Dogg, the list goes on. It was great. Every corner of music was there and all sounded great. You can listen to it. We are re-airing that, Disney Plus and Hulu, for the next couple of weeks. So you can check that out. 90 minutes of great performances. Nirvana, Ozzy, more next.
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Corpus Christi's Rock Station, C101. It's finally happening. We're going to see the final Black Sabbath reunion show right before Ozzy passed away last year. That is hitting theaters worldwide October 28th. Some of the graveyard as we rock your weekend.

Corpus Christi's Rock Station, C101. Pumpkins were a big part of the iHeartRadio Music Festival last week in Vegas. You can check out the stream. It is on Disney Plus and Hulu right now. Let's Nickelback, man. This rocks. Hard dad rock for a Saturday afternoon. I say hell yeah. Your Nickelback album drops October 30th.

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Corpus Christi's Rock Station, C101. I wish I was getting paid to tell you how great the new Collective Soul album is. They got that new wave sound. Check out Eye on You. I get served it all the time on YouTube TV at night when I'm sleeping. Maybe I'm like being brainwashed as I sleep.

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Corpus Christi's Rock Station, C101. Really excited to see how the next year or so goes for the Warning Sisters out of Mexico. They're based in LA now. Just released their fifth studio album, and they're going to be going off with it for

love to tag along. We love to be the third or fifth wheel or the second wheel, whatever. Or if you get a fifth wheel. I digress. Chad out of here. Leave me with a puddle of mud. 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

0: 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Linkin Park, One Step Closer. Jackson here. Documentary drops Wednesday, Unshatter. You can find a trailer for it on YouTube, but looks pretty cool, man. Not your typical, you know, rock documentary victory lap. It's more about how the band survived and the decision to move on after the passing of Chester Bennington. In theaters for a limited run starting on the 30th. Hope your Saturday's going well thus far. Appreciate you locking in. As always, got some Godsmack coming up. Do some Sublime and a Perfect Circle just around the corner. Hang on.
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1: Jackson here. Another weekend of football is upon us. This past Thursday night football on Prime. Falcons beat the Packers in their house 35-14. Michael Penix Jr. looked pretty sharp in his first game back after that ACL tear last year. He went 18-25, like over 250 yards and a touchdown. But the monster of the night, Bijan Robinson, rushed for almost 200 yards. I think it was like 194. That is the Packers' first home opening loss since 2013. All right, let's play some Imagine Dragons. Here's Radioactive.

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There's Sublime and Santeria. Jackson here. Have you ever stopped and wondered how many websites there are on the internet? Well, somebody actually looked into that. 220 million active websites currently on the internet. 220 million. Now, if you take away all the porn sites, there's probably only 15 to 20. Speaking of the internet, I guess an OpenAI agent managed to hack in to the Australian National Healthcare Database. Not sure what the end result of that will be. And this is America, so I know a lot of people are scratching their head going, what's national healthcare? Well, it's this, you know what, Google it. We don't have that. It's more fun to bankrupt people if they get sick, right? All right, let's play some, oh, cool, a perfect circle. Here's Starless.

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1: As Finger 11, Paralyzer. This new documentary that's coming out on Elon Musk, it debuted, I forget which film festival it was at, but it got a standing ovation. But here's the thing. It's 4 hours long. That's crazy. I am interested in seeing it, though. But 4 hours? I mean, what'd they do? Interview, like, every single one of his kids? I guess it would take about 4 hours. Here's Metallica, Screaming Suicide.

Hey, it's Jackson, and C101 welcomes you to the Corpus Christi Bayfront September 25th through the 27th for the Texas Food Championship. 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

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Nirvana, all apologies. Couple new things on Netflix this weekend that might be worth checking out. The streaming premiere of Backrooms, which is a sci-fi psychological horror flick, which I've heard good things about. I'm going to actually check it out this weekend. Today, the streaming premiere of The Breadwinner, starring comedian Nate Bargatze. He's a salesman who agrees to be a stay-at-home dad after his wife, Mandy Moore, lands a huge deal on Shark Tank. Oh, and Sunday, 7:30 Eastern on CBS and MTV. Snoop Dogg's going to host the 2026 MTV Video Music Awards. And of course, Nirvana is receiving the Vanguard Award, Lifetime Achievement Award. All right, let's do some Five Finger Death Punch. Here's Eye of the Storm. Oh, fuck!

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You always have access to the play button. Jackson here. What do you want to hear next? 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
1: There's Corn coming undone. Jackson here. That Powerball jackpot rolled over again. No grand prize winner this past Wednesday. So it's at like $360 million for the drawing tonight. Odds of winning, 1 in 292 million. There's a slightly better chance that you'll be attacked by an orca in your bathtub before you win the Powerball. But hey, somebody's got to win it, right? Here's Shinedown and Young Again.

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1: Marcy Playground, Sex and Candy. Jackson here. You saw that Lenny Kravitz got his own Ken doll. Yeah, like Mattel put out a Lenny Kravitz edition Ken doll. Now Blink 182 is getting some figures. 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

0: 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So I was reading this story on open secrets in Hollywood. List of secrets that aren't really secrets when it comes to Hollywood. Few of these were pretty interesting. Steroids, very common. Every male actor who packs on 30 pounds of lean muscle in just a few months for a role is not just eating chicken, broccoli, and rice. Everyone knows who the dirtbags are. They say everyone knew about Epstein. Everyone knew about Diddy and R. Kelly. And everyone knew about Harvey Weinstein. They say there are more Nepo babies than you would think. Most celebrities are Nepo babies to some extent. Not always a direct child of a famous actor, but often the child of a casting director or studio exec. All men are dyeing their hair and they're still concealing their sexuality. People act like it's not a big deal now, but they say in Hollywood it is 100% still a big deal. And everyone has herpes. Says here, your favorite celebrity probably has herpes. Celebrities, waiters, they say L.A. is just herpesville. All right, Foo Fighters coming up, some 21 Pilots, and we'll play some Disturbed. Stick around.
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Foo Fighters Never Long. Jackson here. If you're a fan of Courtney Love and the band Hole, they're doing a reissue of their first three records. Pretty on the Inside, Live Through This, and Celebrity Skin. 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And then there will be an exclusive Record Store Day Essential Color Vinyl Edition that'll be available at independent retail stores on the 23rd of October. Or you might be one of those people that think Courtney offed Kurt Cobain, and maybe you're still a little upset about that. I'm a little suspect. I've seen the documentaries. They make you scratch your head. Let's play some 21 Pilots. Here's Heathens.

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There's the Offspring and Gone Away. Jackson here. Metallica's self-titled 1991 album, simply known as the Black Album, has just reached a milestone, 850 weeks on the Billboard 200, making it only the fourth album in history to achieve that milestone. Released 35 years ago, which just blows my mind. 35 years ago. That's crazy. It was certified 20 times platinum back in 2025. And this achievement highlights the album's enduring popularity in the U.S. music scene. To think there are still kids going out and buying this thing today is crazy. 35 years later, but they are. All right, some Papa Roach. We'll see you in hell.

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Great song by Rise Against, that Savior. That's a meatless band. All four guys in the band are vegetarian. Actually, I think three of them are vegan, and one of them is vegetarian. And I think, maybe it was yesterday. I was going to say it was today, but I think it was yesterday. Was National Hug a Vegetarian Day. Just not too hard. They might break. Living on twigs and berries. Not a ton of muscle mass. They're fragile. I kid. I love vegetarians, really. Actually, if you ever get a moment, I think you can search it on YouTube. There was a video of vegetarians trying meat, steak, for the very first time in their lives. And it's awesome because they're like, oh my God, this is so good. They had no idea what they were missing out on. It's pretty funny. All right, let's play some Jelly Roll. Here's Liar.

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0: 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Cool, right? $400. It's called the Vice City Collection. It comes with a ton of cool stuff, but not the game. It's got a GTA 6 edition pair of Oakley frog skin sunglasses, a crossbody bag, a hat, ton of really cool stuff, but not the game. How are you going to sell a collector's box, but not include the game? Well, that'll cost you an additional $80. It'll be out on November 19th. You can get the ultimate edition of the game for $100. GTA 6 might get me back to playing video games again. I fear that because it's such a time suck. I can't do it, man. I have no discipline when it comes to those stupid things. I'll stay up all night. It's Sublime and Ensenada.
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1: It's POD Alive. Man, I cannot wait for this one. I just watched the trailer for the biopic Madden, story of John Madden. Nicolas Cage, nearly unrecognizable as John Madden. Check it out if you get a chance. But it follows Madden during his Super Bowl winning days when he was coaching the Raiders.

went through his broadcasting career right into the creation of Madden NFL, the video game empire. Christian Bale plays Raiders owner Al Davis. John Mulaney's in it. Sienna Miller, Shane Gillis. Opens in theaters November 11th and will hit Prime Video on November 18th. Here's Nickelback.

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0: C101, Rocks Corpus Christi, Stone Temple Pilots, and Interstate Love Song. That's going to wrap things up for me, Jackson. I'm out of time, man. Thanks for hanging out. Thanks for listening. Hope you have a stellar evening. I'll catch you back here tomorrow, and I'll leave you with some Eminem. Here's Lose Yourself. Love you. Mean it. Bye.
1: Look, if you had one shot, one opportunity to seize everything you ever wanted, one moment, would you capture it?

Today's Saturday night, and I just want to find that special hot someone that won't press charges. C-101. Oh!